uphill both ways. We were kings which raised a dirt floor poor. Of course, that was back before the war. Yeah, your uncle and I made quite a pair, flying F-15s through hostile air. He went down, but they missed me by a hair. He'd always stop right there and say,

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Heck, we can't all be born with good taste. Great country music and great country artists. This is The Outlaw.

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0: 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Sometimes the best road is the one without pavement. 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

called it the Swamp or the Sunken Lands, and it spawned some country greats. Johnny Cash, Charlie Rich, Tracy Lawrence, and other great country acts. 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

Cowboy Boot, the running shoe for the man whose best friend wears a saddle and inspires him to live at higher levels. 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
0: We've got Spurs that jingle, jangle, jingle. 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

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I met up with a gambler. 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

There ain't no umbrellas in the drinks at this saloon. 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Booze and style is all I got. 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

the swamp or the sunken lands, and it spawned some country greats. Johnny Cash, Charlie Rich, Tracy Lawrence, and other great country acts. 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

0: Everybody has one. 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One day I'll take the doors off. 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

Everybody has one. That thing they look at and quietly tell themselves, one day I'll own one. 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One day I'll drive someplace with no destination. 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

The cowboy boot, the running shoe for the man whose best friend wears a saddle and inspires him to live at higher levels. Might have a little dirt on my boot. 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

And it's like I always say, there's no point in crying over spilt milk. 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

0: better. Sometimes the best road is the one without pavement. The one that climbs the hill, crosses the creek, or disappears into the trees. 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

Everybody has one. 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